0: 98.5 WYOD Bass from back in the day and today. Faith Evans, Maxwell, and Usher have been requested. 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

0: 98.5 WYLD Bass from back in the day and today. I got Jill Scott. I got Nasty Girl. I got Heavy D and the boys. You're listening to Studio 98, and I'm your DJ till midnight. The world famous A.D. Berry. Oh, yeah. Tyrese is coming to town. He's bringing Jaheim. He's bringing Genuine, Drew Hill, Silk, and next. Smoothie King centers the place. 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Sunday morning slow jams tomorrow morning to find out how you can get that in your life and do what I tell everybody to do right now. 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

0: 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Studio 98 is on, and I'm your DJ till midnight. Amy Berry, Nasty Girl, is coming up for you, Gail, right now. Somebody just checked in, pushed the red mic, and sent me a talkback mic message.
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0: 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I got Salt and Pepper, Chris Brown, and Brandy coming up, and money. 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Starting Monday with the Steve Harvey Morning Show, 8 o'clock hour. 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

0: 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Salt and Pepper's coming up, and Diane, here's your song from Mariah.
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0: 98.5 WYLD Studio 98 is on. And I'm your DJ till midnight, the world famous AD Barry. Coming up on more of your requests, I got Sierra, I got Biggie, and yeah, I got it. SWV just popped up. Hey, push the red mic. Talk back to us. 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Wow. Oh, somebody just checked in with 98. Who's talking back?
1: Hey, AD, this is Lisa calling from the West Bank. I need those tickets to hear the passion and the power of Tyrese. I want to step back in time, feel the rhythm and chill, and the harmonization deep with the icon Drew Hill. Let Jaheim bring a soul, keeping it classic and true, while Genuine rides the pony like he used to. And a little bit of Silk to make the night real smooth, and let Next bring the vibe that gets us all in the groove. So come on, AD, make that call.
0: She got a bonus entry in, y'all. I think you need to talk back to us and get a bonus entry in, too, at winning tickets. Check out the one and only Labor Day Super Jam with Tyrese and everybody. We're 98.
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Tonight, the world famous A.D. Barry, Sierra is coming up, and this guy is coming to town. Yeah, Jaheim. 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

98.5 WYOD Studio 98 is on, and I'm your DJ till midnight. AB Barry, Beyonce, and Sean Paul are coming up, and Tracy's on the phone. What you got to say, miss?

0: 98.5 WYLD Studio 98 is on, and I'm your DJ till midnight. Coming up, Sex You Up, Tupac, and Country Girl, Tony Ormani for Miss SJ, jamming with me. All right, look. Oh, somebody just talked back to us, sent me a free talk back mic message. Who's checking in with 98?
1: 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This is Darlene Perkins saying, what up?
0: Darlene checking in from Houston. What's up, baby? When you coming back to New Orleans and jam with it? Well, you got an entry in, too, so it might be hitting you back. 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

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And I'm your DJ till midnight, A.D. Barry. Tonio Armani is coming up for my girl Giselle right now. Chris Brown is on, Linda. Start dancing.

0: 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Berry. Planet Rock and Adina Howard, Freak Like Me, is coming up. Big shout out to the beautiful Ayana. Hey, ma. Also, all right, I got another Talk Back Mic message I want to share with you.
1: 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Holler at me later.
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0: 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Berry. I got Fantasia, The Time, and Mystical have been requested. And I got this special Berry girl on the phone right now. She says she can sing, and she's got something special to sing to us. Are y'all ready? Check this out. Come on, miss. You're my... Oh, by the way, I think she's singing an Usher song. She didn't want to tell me, but... All right, miss, your mic is on. Start singing.
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I got Trouble Funk and Shannon coming up, and information on how you can check out Usher coming to town. Speaking of Usher, Gail.

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1: 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Holla.

98.5 WYLD Studio 98 is on. And I'm your DJ till midnight. Coming up is Sharon Sanders. Got this party rolling to the wee hours of the morning. See what time it is? That's a wrap for me and the show. Put them on my bed, baby. You're berrylicious, fully nutritious, super high to platinum player is coming home. Everybody, let's dance. Mr. Magic's on 98.

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It's your girl, Sharon. Hang out with Beyonce Fox in the midday, 9 to 2. 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

0: 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It's the Talk Back Mic. 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

0: Back in the Day and Today, this is Uptown Angela. Good morning. You're inside the Slow Jams. Karen White is coming up, also Shy, and tomorrow the cash is back. I'll tell you more on that in two songs on FM 98.
1: I used to think about immature things. You know, like, do you love me? Do you want me? Are you gonna call me like you said you would? Is this really your real phone number? But you know,

0: We're 98.5 WYLD, your inside Sunday morning slow jams. This is Uptown Angela. Hope your weekend is going well and trying to stay dry because these showers that pop up in the middle of the day, though, just raining on everything. Be safe on the roads. Janet is on the way. Also, Case and Joe. And tomorrow, something to look forward to on a Monday for a change. The cash is back. Win your share of $13,000 all day long. Your first keyword is going to drop at 8 a.m. inside the Steve Harvey Show. And you got a keyword dropping every hour all the way up until 9 p.m. with the Sweat Hotel. When you hear that keyword, you want to enter it at WYLDFM.com and then pay attention to your phone. 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

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It's Sunday morning slow jams. I'm Uptown Angela. Casey and JoJo coming up next for Quincy. Thank you so much for listening to the slow jams on FM 98.5.

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0: 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We're inside the Slow Jams, 98.5 WYLD. This is Uptown Angela. Coming up, Peepo Bryson, Atlantic Star is next on FM 98.

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0: Patti LaBelle, also Deborah Cox, Inside the Slow Jams. What's up, Corey and Tamika on the West Bank? All booed up this morning, listening to the Slow Jams. We appreciate you. 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

Miss Patti LaBelle, who showed up and showed out at the Essence Festival of Culture. And I love what she had to say about always looking the part. Miss Patti says she is always to the nines, hair, makeup, outfit. I love it. She's an icon. 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
1: 98.5 WYLD, the best from back in the day and today. You're inside the Slow Jams. This is Uptown Angela. We did not come to play. Coming up next, Whitney Houston, LTD. If you want to hear something, use the talkback mic. Hit that red microphone. Let me know what song you want to hear. If it's your birthday, let us shout you out and show you some love, anniversary. If you're doing the wild thing on a Sunday morning, we want to hear about that too. Let us know. You'll also automatically qualify to win.
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1: Just tell

Jeffrey Osborne, still a bad boy. I'm Uptown Angela, you're inside Sunday morning slow jams. The OJ's coming up, also SWV. And who wants tickets to the Labor Day Super Jam?

0: WYLD. It's Sunday morning, Slow Jams. Thank you so much for being along with us, and I hope you're having a fabulous weekend. 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

the best from back in the day and today. We're 98.5 WYLD. I'm Uptown Angela with the slow jams. This is going to do it for me. LBJ is going to be taking over at 11. Switches ahead. Also, Lauryn Hill. Have a fantastic Sunday. We'll connect tomorrow at 9.

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0: Bonus Hour, Sunday Morning Slow Jams. I'm LBJ on 98.5 WYLD, best from back in the day and today. Got Breaking My Heart. Yes, indeed. Mint Condition straight ahead. Plus Shirley Murdoch. Yeah, a classic from her. Thank you guys so much for joining us this morning. Hey, by the way, we're your station for the Labor Day R&B Super Jam. Have you heard about this? Tyrese, Genuine, Drew Hill, Jaheim, Silk. Next Sunday, it's September 6th at the Smoothie King Center. There's going to be some singing in there. Woo-woo! 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

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The music of Motown, Stevie's hits, even For Once in My Life, and a whole lot more. 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Hey, we could use that here.

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WYLD Fest from back in the day. And today, well, Kanye announces a big Superdome tour. How about that? One of only six dates announced, three of them in Europe, but one of them here in New Orleans in the Dome just next month, August 28th. Hot ticket already. They go on sale this week.

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0: joining us, man. All right, the money is back.
1: 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Thank God I did, because I normally do not answer unknown phone calls.
0: Albert?
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0: Hey, see, Albert had the right idea. He won the last time we were giving away money. That's what we want for you, that you can use some on bills and then take care of everyday life. That happens tomorrow morning starting at 8 a.m. The first keyword airs, and when it does, yeah, drop it on the front page of WYLDFM.com. 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

They got Mary on the way. And by the way, Mary is continuing her Vegas residency. Kind of affordable, yeah. She starts back up on the weekend of August 28th. She's there all weekend. $133 per ticket. Not too bad. See Mary?

0: 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Thanks so much for joining us. And hey, on the front page, WILDFM.com. Well, we've got the story of Neo in his whole country lane these days, teaming up with songwriters and giants out in Nashville. He's got a project called Highway 79. Okay, it's on the way. Can't wait to hear it. I mean, everybody's taking that country swing. Country is something that we were a part of in the very beginning. Do the history on it. Yeah, we were there, in spite of what other folks say. But I want to hear this, Neo. You're a fantastic artist. 98.5 WYLD.
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Yes, we did. 98.5 WYLD, best from back in the day and today. And boy, a Labor Day concert coming where it's going to be some singing. I've got all the details coming up in two songs.

0: from back in the day, and today I told you about that Labor Day show, right? Yeah, the R&B, the Labor Day R&B Super Jam with Tyrese, Genuine, Drew Hill, Jaheim, Silk, and the group next Sunday. Well, the show's not next Sunday. It's September 6th at the Smoothie King Center. And we've got tickets. In fact, we got a few of them, all right? And you can get a bonus entry when you drop us a message on the TalkBack 985 Wild on iHeartRadio. 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
1: Rufus along with Chaka Khan right there. It's called Ain't Nobody. 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
1: It's Neo, now you know. It's called Up, Out, and Gone. That's his latest. All right, Ed Long is here with you, so that's how it's going to be on your phone, okay? All your apps, except one, are Up, Out, and Gone. So which app are you keeping? Think about that. If you can only keep one app on your phone, which one would it be? We'll have to hit you up on, you have to hit me up on the talkback feature in a few minutes. Let me know what that one app will be. Music Soul Child, Tim's latest is called What You Need. Also Freddie Jackson on the way too. Hold on.
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1: No diggity, no doubt. Blackstreet always sounds great. All right, your brother Ed Long is hanging out with you. You are hanging out with me, too. Anita Baker, After 7, Avant and Kiki, and more are on the way in a minute, okay? All right, there's no diggity, no doubt that you could claim $1,000. Yep, we're giving away $1,000 again, starting tomorrow. It starts up again tomorrow morning, so make sure you're listening. Yeah, listen out for that keyword every hour that we do it. And when you hear it, you log on to the website and you enter that keyword. You just might be $1,000 richer. That'd be so awesome, wouldn't it? 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
1: I remember the first time I heard that song, I thought it was two guys singing the song. Yeah, that's Wizkid and Tems right there. And Essence, yeah, Tems was always teased as a kid about her voice. And she's doing big things. I'm so happy for her. All right, Teddy Pendergrass on the way. Snoop Dogg's latest step is coming up. Also, Joe wants to know. He's coming up too, all right? My name is Ed Long. We are holding it down for Roxy today. Hope you're enjoying, and hope you enjoy the rest of your weekend too, what you have left of it.
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1: This is love in the making. And because I'm not a selfish man, I'm giving all my love to you. Now, even though it's a different day, we're still going to keep it sexy. So come on, girl, and let's make love between the sheets. Let's apologize. Let's confess. And if the price is right, the maintenance man will be doing his thing. And you just checked into the Sweat Hotel. If you want to call me, the number is 866